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8: Here's Brockville's three-day forecast from the BrockvilleDaily.ca Weather Center. Tonight, partly cloudy with possible thunder showers. The low is 19. Tomorrow, sunshine. It'll feel like 33. And Monday, a sun and cloud mix with a 60% chance of showers and a high of 26. 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
5: Here's Brockville's three-day forecast from the BrockvilleDaily.ca Weather Center. Tonight, partly cloudy with possible thunder showers. The low is 19. Tomorrow, sunshine. It'll feel like 33. And Monday, a sun and cloud mix with a 60% chance of showers and a high of 26. I'm Evan Gibb with Brockville's breaking and local news.

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2: Here's Brockville's three-day forecast from the BrockvilleDaily.ca Weather Center. Tonight, partly cloudy with possible thundershowers. The low is 19. Tomorrow, sunshine. It'll feel like 33. And Monday, a sun and cloud mix with a 60% chance of showers and a high of 26. I'm Evan Gibb with Brockville's breaking and local news.

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4: Here's Brockville's three-day forecast from the BrockvilleDaily.ca Weather Center. Tonight, partly cloudy with possible thundershowers. The low is 19. Tomorrow, sunshine. It'll feel like 33. And Monday, a sun and cloud mix with a 60% chance of showers and a high of 26. I'm Evan Gibb with Brockville's breaking and local news.

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2: Here's Brockville's three-day forecast from the BrockvilleDaily.ca Weather Center. Tonight, partly cloudy with possible thundershowers. The low is 19. Tomorrow, sunshine. It'll feel like 33. And Monday, a sun and cloud mix with a 60% chance of showers and a high of 26. I'm Evan Gibb with Brockville's breaking and local news.

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1: Here's Brockville's three-day forecast from the BrockvilleDaily.ca Weather Center. Tonight, partly cloudy with possible thunder showers. The low is 19. Tomorrow, sunshine. It'll feel like 33. And Monday, a sun and cloud mix with a 60% chance of showers and a high of 26. I'm Evan Gibb with Brockville's breaking and local news.

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2: Here's Brockville's three-day forecast from the BrockvilleDaily.ca Weather Center. Tonight, partly cloudy with possible thundershowers. The low is 19. Tomorrow, sunshine. It'll feel like 33. And Monday, a sun and cloud mix with a 60% chance of showers and a high of 26. I'm Evan Gibb with Brockville's breaking and local news.

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1: Here's Brockville's three-day forecast from the BrockvilleDaily.ca Weather Center. Tonight, partly cloudy with possible thundershowers. The low is 19. Tomorrow, sunshine. It'll feel like 33. And Monday, a sun and cloud mix with a 60% chance of showers and a high of 26. I'm Evan Gibb with Brockville's breaking and local news.

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2: Here's Brockville's three-day forecast from the BrockvilleDaily.ca Weather Center. Tonight, partly cloudy with possible thundershowers. The low is 19. Tomorrow, sunshine. It'll feel like 33. And Monday, a sun and cloud mix with a 60% chance of showers and a high of 26. 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
2: Here's Brockville's three-day forecast from the BrockvilleDaily.ca Weather Center. Tonight, partly cloudy with possible thundershowers. The low is 19. Tomorrow, sunshine. It'll feel like 33. And Monday, a sun and cloud mix with a 60% chance of showers and a high of 26. I'm Evan Gibb with Brockville's breaking and local news.

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2: Here's Brockville's three-day forecast from the BrockvilleDaily.ca Weather Center. Tonight, partly cloudy with possible thundershowers. The low is 19. Tomorrow, sunshine. It'll feel like 33. And Monday, a sun and cloud mix with a 60% chance of showers and a high of 26. I'm Evan Gibb with Brockville's breaking and local news.

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1: Here's Brockville's three-day forecast from the BrockvilleDaily.ca Weather Center. Tonight, partly cloudy with possible thundershowers. The low is 19. Tomorrow, sunshine. It'll feel like 33. And Monday, a sun and cloud mix with a 60% chance of showers and a high of 26. I'm Evan Gibb with Brockville's breaking and local news.

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2: Here's Brockville's three-day forecast from the BrockvilleDaily.ca Weather Center. Tonight, partly cloudy with possible thunder showers. The low is 19. Tomorrow, sunshine. It'll feel like 33. And Monday, a sun and cloud mix with a 60% chance of showers and a high of 26. I'm Evan Gibb with Brockville's breaking and local news.

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1: Here's Brockville's three-day forecast from the BrockvilleDaily.ca Weather Center. Tonight, partly cloudy with possible thundershowers. The low is 19. Tomorrow, sunshine. It'll feel like 33. And Monday, a sun and cloud mix with a 60% chance of showers and a high of 26. I'm Evan Gibb with Brockville's breaking and local news.

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4: Here's Brockville's three-day forecast from the BrockvilleDaily.ca Weather Center. Tonight, partly cloudy with possible thundershowers. The low is 19. Tomorrow, sunshine. It'll feel like 33. And Monday, a sun and cloud mix with a 60% chance of showers and a high of 26. I'm Evan Gibb with Brockville's breaking and local news.

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1: Here's Brockville's three-day forecast from the BrockvilleDaily.ca Weather Center. Tonight, partly cloudy with possible thundershowers. The low is 19. Tomorrow, sunshine. It'll feel like 33. And Monday, a sun and cloud mix with a 60% chance of showers and a high of 26. I'm Evan Gibb with Brockville's breaking and local news.

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A warm welcome to our program, Prophecy for Today, where we study biblical prophecy and its application to our daily life. It's a wonderful day to worship God. I'm William Steves. Let's pray. Dear Heavenly Father, thank you for making us stewards of your gospel and calling us to boldly bear your truth to all nations and people. Forgive us for our weakness, our fear, our nervousness. Give us the boldness to speak your holy gospel without fear. And it's in Jesus' name I pray. Amen.

Maranatha, friends, the Lord is coming. Luke 6, in verse 5. And he said unto them, that the Son of Man is Lord also of the Sabbath. The Lord instituted the law in the Old Testament for specific purposes. We're told in Galatians that we were given the law to demonstrate our own wickedness and our incapacity of living up to God's standards on our own. Jesus Christ never sinned, never violated the law. However, he was regularly willing to confront the Judaistic system, which established continual regulation above and beyond the Old Testament law. The Pharisees were trying to trip Jesus up for allowing his disciples to eat food on the Sabbath day. But they were not the authors or masters of the law. Christ was, and so he reminded them of their own inconsistencies and of their failures to maintain a consistent standard. As we consider the things God has commanded us, we must always be careful to not bind burdens on other people that cannot be borne, as the Pharisees did. Instead, we must always point them back to the grace and mercy of Christ, the Lord and author of God's law. 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I'm William Steves. 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Our mailing address is The People's Gospel Hour, Post Office Box 1660, Halifax, Nova Scotia, Canada, B3J3A1. And our United States address is The People's Gospel Hour, Post Office Box 55862, Boston, Massachusetts, 02205.

And now, it's time for a reading from our Sunday scrapbook. In 1741, Jonathan Edwards preached his most famous sermon in Enfield, Connecticut. That sermon was entitled Sinners in the Hands of an Angry God. We don't have time to read all of it, but I've selected some excerpts for us to be challenged by. Deuteronomy 32:35. Their foot shall slide in due time. The Israelites were always exposed to destruction, just as one who stands or walks in slippery places is always prone to a fall. He cannot always foresee whether he will stand one moment or fall the next, and when he does fall, he falls at once without warning. The one who walks in such hazards needs nothing but his own weight to throw him down. When God's appointed time comes, they will be left to fall as their own nature inclines them. From this, observe what our text means. There is nothing that keeps wicked men out of hell at any one moment, except the mere sovereign pleasure of God. Unconverted men walk over the pit of hell on a rotten covering, and there are countless places in this covering that are so weak that the covering will not bear their weight, and these places are not seen. Jonathan Edwards passionately reminded his listeners of the absolute wickedness of their sin and called on them to repent. The same message is still true today. Sinners today are likewise walking over a creaking floor, ready to pitch them into the depths of hell. Have you repented of your sins? Are you ready to turn to the Lord?

0: And now, the familiar voice of Pastor Perry F. Rockwood, who is at home with the Lord.
1: Shall we pray? Heavenly Father, we're thankful to be together around our radios. We just join in coming to the throne of grace in all of our need and all of our dependence upon Thee. We thank Thee for our Savior today, the Lord Jesus. We thank Thee for the working and power of the Holy Spirit. We thank Thee for the Word of God inspired and preserved to this day. I thank Thee for each one listening in. Lord, Thou dost know the need of every heart. I pray for those who are not saved, the many who are religious but lost. Lord, may they see themselves today as sinners and put their trust in Christ, the Savior. I pray in Jesus' name, amen. The history of God's dealings with the nations is given in the Word of God and has great interest for us. As we read the Bible, we discover that God dealt with mankind as a whole until the 12th chapter of Genesis. Beginning there, He proceeded to deal with a particular people and nation. And I want you to notice God's call to Abraham, Genesis 12. Get thee out of thy country, and from thy kindred, and from thy father's house, unto a land that I will show thee. Very important. And I will make of thee a great nation, and I will bless thee, and make thy name great, and thou shalt be a blessing. Now the call was given that through him and his seed, God might reveal his message to the other nations of the world. From Genesis 12 to 2 Chronicles 36, God's interest is centered in the nation of Israel. At this point, because of terrible sin and repeated disobedience, in spite of multiplied warning, God transferred the dominion which had been Israel's to the Gentiles. It is in this connection of Israel's failure as a kingly nation that the times of the Gentiles begins. This phrase, the times of the Gentiles, was used by our Lord in Luke 21:24 to describe the period during which Jerusalem would be trodden down of the Gentiles, a period when Israel would be scattered abroad among the nations of the world and her land left desolate. Today, we take up the consideration of this period in order to see what God's plans for the Gentiles are. We will be occupied with the study of two portions of the book of Daniel, chapters 2 and 7, where we have some of the most important material for prophetic study found in the Bible. Each of these chapters is occupied with a vision. In chapter 2, we have the record of the forgotten dream of Nebuchadnezzar. In chapter 7, we have the account of Daniel's dream, which took place approximately 62 years later. The subject matter of the dreams is identical. They both have to do with the course of Gentile world dominion from the beginning of the times of the Gentiles until their end with the setting up of God's theocratic kingdom. The two chapters are in perfect harmony in every detail. But while there are no discrepancies between the two accounts, there's one difference. In chapter 2, we have a picture of Gentile world dominion, or man's day as man sees it. And so we have a gigantic image as its representation. In chapter 7, we see Gentile world dominion, or man's day as God sees it. And so we have a series of strange beasts as its representatives. Now, since there are no discrepancies in the accounts of the two chapters, and since they form a perfect harmony, we will look for the most part to the record as given in chapter 2. Now, the prophet Jeremiah tells us that it was the Lord who sent the king of Babylon up against Jerusalem at three different times. The first attack took place in the year 606 B.C., the second in the year 598 B.C., and the final attack, when the city was burned and the temple destroyed, took place in 587 B.C. As a result of this conquest, a great number of captives were taken. Among the first to be carried away into captivity, we find Daniel and his companions. The first chapter of the book of Daniel is given over to a description of the events that lead up to Daniel's great opportunity to be a service to the Lord. The secret of his success is found in the 8th verse of that chapter, where I read now, "But purpose in his heart that he would not defile himself with a portion of the king's meat, nor with the wine which he drank, Therefore he requested of the prince of the eunuchs that he might not defile himself. Now here's a man upon whom God could really depend. And I believe today, no matter how great the sin is, how difficult the journey, that we can be like Daniel and purpose in our hearts that we're not going to defile ourselves with the portion of the king's meat, with the things of this world, with the ways of this world, with the philosophies of this world, with the thinking of this world. Now the second chapter of Daniel begins with Nebuchadnezzar's dream. It was a strange dream, but it had gone from him. The deep impression the dream had made upon him caused him to determine to find out what the dream was and what it meant. And as was the custom of kings in those days, he called to himself the magicians, the astrologers, the sorcerers, the Chaldeans, and demanded that they recall the dream and give him the interpretation. And of course, they were not able to do this. And in the providence of God, Daniel and his three companions had been trained with the Chaldeans and were of such included in the sentence of death. Now in the 14th verse of the chapter, we read that when Daniel heard about the decree that had gone forth that the wise men should be slain, he spoke to Arioch, the captain of the king's guard, and asked, "Why is the decree so hasty?" And of course Daniel and his friends went to prayer. God revealed the dream, and God revealed the interpretation. And it's one of the most important portions of the entire Word of God, and especially to help us to understand the times of the Gentiles in which we are living today. Friends, it's so wonderful to study the Word of God. And the next great event in the plan of God is the coming of our Lord. He may come at any moment. In the meantime, we may die, for it is appointed unto men once to die, but after death judgment. And while we wait for the Lord's return, he would have us to be faithful, to lay up treasures in heaven, to occupy for him, to go into all the world and preach the gospel, to be witnesses unto him both in Jerusalem, Judea, and Samaria, and unto the uttermost parts of the earth. And I believe one of the most effective ways of sending forth the gospel today is the radio ministry. We need a miracle in the support of our ministry in these days. It's so wonderful to be together. It's so wonderful to serve together. And what a blessing it is to do it all for our Lord, who did everything for us, paying especially our sin debt with his precious blood. And so today we want to consecrate our lives afresh to him.

I'm William Steves. Thank you for tuning in with us today. Sometimes, the Lord allows times of great grief or trials to enter into our lives, often for reasons we don't understand. The loss of a loved one. The closing of a seemingly open door. The onset of crushing sickness. All of these things can threaten to steal our joy and take our eyes off of our precious Lord. Through these times of trial and sorrow, we are called to a life of hope. After all, the hope of the Christian has never rested in his health, his plans, or even his family. The hope of the Christian is always founded on the Rock of Ages, the Lord of Glory, who has saved us and called us with a holy calling. Job is an excellent example of this truth. Job was a faithful man, one who regularly worshipped the Lord and sought to follow him. Nevertheless, God allowed tremendous trials to descend upon him. His wealth vanished in a day. His children were lost in a catastrophe. And soon even his health was taken, as God allowed a grievous sickness of boils to overtake him. How easy it would have been for Job to despair, to throw up his hands in grief, or to give up. He might have blamed God. He might have turned from God. Indeed, his wife counseled exactly that course of action. However, Job refused to do so. He would not curse God, but rather worshipped through his grief. At the end of the book of Job, we see behind the curtain, and Job is privileged to encounter his glorious God. God doesn't provide specific answers to all of Job's questions, but rather, Job is reminded that God is higher, his thoughts are greater, and his plans are better than anything Job can muster. Job's trial ends with a time of blessing. Though he couldn't see it at the beginning, God showered on him even greater wealth and blessings than he had known before. The same is true for all of us in our own ways. Scripture reminds us that all things work together for good to those who love God. So no matter what sorrows or trials you are enduring, you can rest assured that we serve a God, a faithful Lord, who will shower us with goodness and grace. His way is perfect, and he will surely pour out upon us wonderful gifts of goodness.

we saw that Nebuchadnezzar, in chapter 2, had a dream and had forgotten about it. It affected him greatly, and he called all the wise men, including Daniel and his friends, to bring before him the dream and then interpret it. They, of course, objected to this and said, if you tell us the dream, we'll interpret it. And so Nebuchadnezzar placed the death sentence upon them all. Daniel, of course, came to the keeper and said, now look, give us time. Our God is able. And so he was able to set forth the dream, and the summarization of those verses reveal 8 facts. Nebuchadnezzar saw a great image, which was constructed of various metals and clay. The head was of gold. The breast and arms were of silver. The belly and thighs were of brass. The legs were of iron. The feet were composed of a mixture of iron and clay. A stone smote the image upon its feet and ground the entire image to small pieces, which were blown away like the chaff on a summer threshing floor. Then the stone became a great mountain, filling the whole earth. And, of course, it's a wonderful portion of the Word of God presenting the Gentile movement, you might say, how God has undertaken. Now, the first great fact was, of course, that the image represents a series of world governments. We are told that each of the successive governments will be inferior to the preceding kingdoms in character and quality. Then we are told that each succeeding empire will be superior to the former in strength and power. And so we notice that the image had a head of gold, and Nebuchadnezzar was the fulfillment of that. Thou art that head of gold. And of course, it was likened unto gold because it was an absolute monarchy, God's ideal government. Nebuchadnezzar, however, was not God's ideal monarch, for God's ideal monarch is sitting at his right hand, and his kingdom is yet to be set up. And then the third fact is that Daniel proceeded to the interpretation presented in the dream. After thee shall arise another kingdom inferior to thee. History tells us that in the year 536 B.C., or 70 years after the captivity of Judah, another great prophecy was fulfilled. And then we find out that Babylon was destroyed. After all these kingdoms, history tells us that the fact that Cyrus, the nephew of the one who was called Darius in Daniel 5:31, laid siege to the city of Babylon in the third year of Belshazzar's reign. Now, having considered these facts, just before we look at the seventh, I think it would be well to review our progress. Nebuchadnezzar had a dream, which was prophetic of the progress of the Gentile world dominion. This world dominion was to be characterized by 4 super empires, beginning with Babylon. Babylon was to be destroyed. The second empire, Medo-Persia, was to come upon the scene. After this empire was to be destroyed. Another world empire was to take its place, the Grecian Empire. Following this, there was to be yet another great empire, which was to last longer than the one of the others and was to be divided into 2 kingdoms, and then was ultimately, just before the time to set up God's kingdom, going to be divided into 10 separate kingdoms. And so we see all this is coming to pass today. The stage is being set without a doubt. Now a stone smote the image upon its feet and ground the image to pieces and then became a great mountain. Notice verse 44 and 45. Without going into great detail, I want to point out for our consideration 4 things. First of all, with reference to its origin, we are told that it will be set up by the God of heaven. It is not of human design. Then we are told it will manifest itself in the days of the 10 confederacy of kings, the last form of the Roman Empire. And we believe the common market is the beginning of the revival of the Roman Empire, which will take place. And then thirdly, consider its effect on the nations of the earth. Verses 35 and 45. Like as Babylon was destroyed by Medo-Persia, and Medo-Persia was destroyed by Greece, and then in turn Greece was destroyed by Rome, even so all of the nations of the earth, in which will be included the remains of the Babylonian, Medo-Persia, Grecian, and Roman empires, will experience crushing destruction in the hands of this great fifth kingdom. The fourth matter for consideration is connection with this stone kingdom in its greatness. In verse 35, we are told that it filled the whole earth, and it shall never be destroyed. And that's, oh, so wonderful to look at it. Daniel
The dream is certain, the interpretation certain thereof, and there's no doubt about it. What God has written in His Word will one day come to pass. Yes, it's so wonderful to realize that this is the beginning of the prophecy concerning the nations outside of Israel, the Gentile nations. And that's so important to see in relation to the coming of the Lord. But friends, the next great event in God's program is the coming of the Lord. And He may come at any time. And while we do not know the day nor the hour, and anyone that sets dates is not a prophet of God, Paul said in 1 Thessalonians, "But of the times and seasons, brethren, ye have no need that I write unto you." We ought to see the times and the seasons. And while we wait for the coming of our Lord, He wants us to be faithful, to lay up treasures in heaven. E.L. Moody used to say this world is like a sinking vessel, and Christians are to man the gospel lifeboats to save as many as possible. Now, we do not do the saving, but we're to go out and preach the gospel. Faith cometh by hearing, and hearing by the word of God. And how wonderful it is to see souls being saved in these days. And if you're not sure that you're saved, write from my booklet, How to Be Saved and Know It. This broadcast is sponsored by the People's Gospel Hour, Box 1660, Halifax, Nova Scotia, Canada, B3J3A1. We are here to be of spiritual help to you. 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

Overlooking the Atlantic from our studios here in Halifax, Nova Scotia, this is the People's Gospel Hour. I'm William Steves, and it's a wonderful day to worship God. This month, we will hear a series of messages from the book of Jeremiah, preached by Pastor Perry F. Rockwood, who is now at home with the Lord. Let's pray. Dear Lord, thank you for the listeners that you have provided to this program. It is a blessing to proclaim your truth, and I pray that the word, as it is preached, will be a blessing to your people as it goes forward over the airwaves. Be exalted by our ministry today, and it's in Jesus' name I pray. Amen. We are blessed to have each of you tune in with us. Today's scripture reading passage will be Matthew 5, 1-16.

Today's letter comes from Pennsylvania. It says, "Thank you so much for the Gospel Standard. I read every bit and pass it on to others. I've been getting it for so many years. We are thrilled, listener, that our publication has been such a continual blessing to you. Our scripture reading for today is Matthew 5, 1-16. And seeing the multitudes, he went up into a mountain, and when he was set, his disciples came unto him. And he opened his mouth and taught them, saying, Blessed are the poor in spirit, for theirs is the kingdom of heaven. Blessed are they that mourn, for they shall be comforted. Blessed are the meek, for they shall inherit the earth. Blessed are they which do hunger and thirst after righteousness, for they shall be filled. Blessed are the merciful, for they shall obtain mercy. Blessed are the pure in heart, for they shall see God. Blessed are the peacemakers, for they shall be called the children of God. Blessed are they which are persecuted for righteousness' sake, for theirs is the kingdom of heaven. Blessed are ye when men shall revile you and persecute you, and shall say all manner of evil against you falsely for my sake. Rejoice and be exceeding glad, for great is your reward in heaven. For so persecuted they the prophets which were before you. Ye are the salt of the earth, but if the salt have lost his savor, wherewith shall it be salted? It is thenceforth good for nothing but to be cast out and to be trodden under foot of men. Ye are the light of the world. A city that is set on an hill cannot be hid. Neither do men light a candle and put it under a bushel, but on a candlestick, and it giveth light unto all that are in the house. Let your light so shine before men that they may see your good works and glorify your Father, which is in heaven." May God bless the reading of his word.

And now, it's time for a reading from our Sunday scrapbook. This month, we are considering some hymn texts from some of our well-beloved hymns. Today's text is Take My Life and Let It Be, by Francis Ridley Havergal. It says, Take my life and let it be consecrated, Lord, to Thee. Take my moments and my days, let them flow into endless praise. Take my hands and let them move at the impulse of Thy love. Take my feet and let them be swift and beautiful for Thee. Take my voice and let me sing always only for my King. Take my lips and let them be filled with messages from Thee. Take my silver and my gold, not a mite would I withhold. Take my intellect and use every power as Thou shalt choose. Take my will and make it Thine, it shall be no longer mine. Take my heart, it is Thine own, it shall be Thy royal throne. Take my love, my Lord, I pour at Thy feet its treasure store. Take myself, and I will be ever, only, all for Thee. What a responsibility we have to carefully use the gifts we've been given for the glory and honor of Christ. We are called to use our life, our abilities, our possessions, our time, our everything for the glory and service of the Savior.

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Our mailing address is the People's Gospel Hour, Post Office Box 1660, Halifax, Nova Scotia, Canada, B3J3A1. And our United States address is the People's Gospel Hour, Post Office Box 55862, Boston, Massachusetts, 02205. And now, after ministry and music, the message from Pastor Perry F. Rockwood, who is at home with the Lord.

Shall we pray? Heavenly Father, we realize today that we need revival. Dear Lord, we just need a special working of the Spirit of God in our day. And Father, I'm thinking today of Christians who are lukewarm, Christians who are cold in their heart, Christians who are getting away from the Bible and getting away from prayer and getting away from a righteous way of life. Oh, today, by the power of God, speak. I pray for the many today who are not saved, lost, on the way to hell. Lord, help them to see their sin need and judgment to come and turn their lives over to Jesus today. I pray for those who are not well, those who are aged, those mourning the loss of loved ones, those who are lonely. And oh, today, Father, I pray for the many homes and marriages in great trouble. I pray for those, Father, living in sin, common law marriages, and other ways like that. Oh, today that they might see the judgment of God upon them, that they might come to the Savior. Father, I just pray today for the working of the Spirit of God to bring conviction of sin and repentance unto salvation. I pray in Jesus' name, amen. We're studying this month the book of Jeremiah. It's such a tremendous book. We want to start today with chapter 45. Chapter 45 is the shortest chapter in the book and contains a special message to Baruch, companion and secretary to Jeremiah. Baruch was the one who wrote the words of Jeremiah on the scroll, which King Jehoiakim cut with a knife and threw into the fire, as we saw in chapter 36. When Jeremiah was in prison and brought the property into Anath, Baruch carried out all the necessary work for the purchase of the land. We saw that in chapter 32. Finally, Baruch was taken down into Egypt with Jeremiah, as we saw in chapter 43. Now, this prophecy was actually given during the reign of Jehoiakim and without a doubt is recorded as an encouragement to Baruch. The Lord sent this special message to show he had not forgotten the faithful scribe. Let me read verses 2 and 3. Thus saith the Lord, the God of Israel, unto thee, O Baruch. Thou didst say, woe is me now, for the Lord hath added grief to my sorrow. I fainted in my sighing, and I find no rest. Things were pretty bad during the reign of Jehoiakim, but the worst was still to come. Baruch knew that he himself must now suffer. He felt the Lord was adding grief to his presence.

evil upon all flesh, saith the Lord. But thy life will I give unto thee for a prey in all places whither thou goest. The Bible teaches that the pathway to greatness is through lowliness. Moses left the palace, and he became leader of Israel. Solomon craved wisdom only, yet became rich and exalted. David kept his father's sheep while his brothers hung about Saul, yet he was called to be Israel's poet and king. Mary crept behind Christ and anointed his head, yet her name and deed are published throughout the whole world, Mark 14. Martyrs who became the offscouring of the world have become the glory of the church. Christians, despised by the mighty, are to be sharers of Christ's throne. When we for Christ's sake surrender the great things which others seek, we are in the way of gaining greater things than these. Before honor is humility. The divine principle of life is this: through shame to glory. Jesus came through the cross to the throne. Ought not Christ to have suffered these things and to enter into his glory, Luke 24? As his followers today, we are to seek the right things and God will give the great things. Romans 8:17, if so be that we suffer with him, that we may be also glorified together. In chapter 46, we find Jeremiah in Egypt, having been taken there against his will by the remnant who disobeyed God. Now Jeremiah gives prophecies to the different Gentile nations around about. The remnant which went down to Egypt thought they would have peace and plenty there. Pharaoh made an attempt to invade the territory of the king of Babylon, but was defeated by Nebuchadnezzar in a battle on the river Euphrates at Carchemish. In Scripture, Egypt is a type of the world, and their dead bodies shall lie in the street of the great city, which spiritually is called Sodom and Egypt, where also our Lord was crucified, Revelation 11:8. So there we have Egypt as a type of the world. So the judgment of Egypt in this chapter speaks of that which is to fall upon the present world, which crucified our Savior and has persecuted his followers even unto death. The survivors of Judah made a great mistake in putting their trust in Pharaoh and Egypt. They should have trusted only in the Lord. Yet Jeremiah gives them a wonderful prophecy of comfort. Jeremiah 46:27. But fear not thou, O my servant Jacob, and be not dismayed, O Israel. For behold, I will save thee from afar off, and thy seed from the land of their captivity. And Jacob shall return, and be in rest and at ease, and none shall make him afraid. Fear thou not, O Jacob, my servant, saith the Lord, for I am with thee, for I will make a full end of all the nations whither I have driven thee, but I will not make a full end of thee, but correct thee in measure. Yet will I not leave thee wholly unpunished. God is not finished with Israel. He may punish them, but he will not make a full end of them. Israel is still going through turmoil and is misunderstood by the nations of the world, but God will have the last say, for he has not cast away his people, as recorded in Romans 11, verse 1. Chapter 47 is a prophecy against the inhabitants of the borderland of Canaan called Philistia. The little remnant wondered where they should go. Should they go to these heathen nations for refuge? The answer is no, because the land of the Philistines will be conquered also. In chapter 48, Moab is to be laid waste because of pride and haughtiness of spirit. Notice verse 42, he hath magnified himself against the Lord. They boasted in their military strength and power. So many sinners are like that today. Their confidence is in their own power, their riches, their education, their deportment in life, their state in life, their property, and things like that. Notice verse 9, give wings unto Moab, that it may flee and get away, for the cities thereof shall be desolate, without any to dwell therein. Verse 7, for because thou hast trusted in thy works and in thy treasures, thou shalt also be taken. God says to believers today, love not the world, neither the things that are in the world.

0: If any man love the world, the love of the Father is not in him. For all that is in the world, the lust of the flesh and the lust of the eyes and the pride of life is not of the Father, but is of the world. 1 John 2:15 and 16. Yet I know today, God, I believe, is really speaking to his people. We've had floods. We've had volcanoes. We've had ice storms. We've had very unusual weather conditions. And I believe God's trying to speak to us. Our nation has turned its back upon God. Our politicians are sufficient in themselves and don't need God except to swear his name. Oh, how we need today to get back to God, back to the Bible, back to the working of the Holy Spirit in lives, back to a walk that pleases God. And friends, the world is our enemy, not our friend. That is the world system, not the world of beauty, the creation as such, but the world system in which we live and work and have our being today. Yes, and we are to flee from all religious hopes, such as Chemosh with her priest, Jeremiah 48:7. So many today are putting their trust in sacraments, baptism, christening, confirmation, the mass, the church, denominational loyalty, self-effort, doing the best they can. But all these will fail and disappoint and lead to hell. There is only one way into heaven, and that is through Jesus Christ, who said, I am the way, the truth, and the life. No man cometh unto the Father but by me. Acts 4, neither is there salvation in any other, for there is none other name given under heaven among men whereby we must be saved. Jesus said, I am the door. By me, if any man enter in, he shall be saved and shall go in and out and find pasture. A great part of Moab's sin was carnal security. Notice Jeremiah 48:11. Moab hath been at ease from his youth, and he hath settled on his lees, and hath not been emptied from vessel to vessel, neither hath he gone into captivity. Therefore, behold, the days come, saith the Lord, that I will send unto him wonders that shall cause him to wonder, and shall empty his vessels and break their bottles. Many people in our nation today have become like the Moabites, at ease from their youth, settled upon their lees, careless and heedless to the ways of God. This was also the condition of the world before the flood. Matthew 24:38, they were eating and drinking, marrying and giving in marriage, just going through the regular things of life with no thought of God, no thought of eternity, no thought of salvation, and the floods came and took them all away. Yes, the people lived without any thought of God, until the day that Noah entered into the ark and the flood came and swept them all away. The preacher of righteousness warned them for 120 years that their sins were intolerable to heaven and that judgment was coming. But they laughed him to scorn. The world has not changed. While most people want religion, they have little or no place for God and for Christ in their lives. If the Lord Jesus should suddenly come, and come he will, in such an hour as ye think not, Matthew 24, he would find the multitudes in the same condition. Praise God, he provides a rock for safe hiding. Jeremiah 48:28, dwell in the rock and be like the dove. The rock speaks of Christ. God always warns before he sends judgment and provides a shelter before the storm of his wrath. Yes, our shelter is Christ. There is no safety in this world. God says, leave the cities, break away from the world of sin and false security, dwell in the rock Christ Jesus, hide yourself in him. Come, my people, hide thyself as it were for a little moment until the indignation be past. Yes, there is no fear of the future if we are in Christ. It is wise to seek Christ at once. Dwell in the flock, rest in the Lord. He alone is your salvation. He alone is your hope. He alone is your present. He alone is your future. And how wonderful it is to know him personally. Whom to know is life eternal. He came into this world to die, to pay your sin debt, to shed his blood for the remission of your sins, that whosoever shall call upon the name of the Lord shall be saved. And today you may come just as you are, a sinner, worthy of death and hell. Turn from your sin and receive Christ the best you know how by faith, and say, Lord Jesus, come into my heart and save me. I believe that thou hast shed thy blood for the remission of my sins, and I accept that sacrifice for the forgiveness of my sins. And I'd love to send you my booklet, How to Be Saved and Know It. How to Be Saved and Know It. 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Our United States address, the People's Gospel Hour, Box 55862, Boston, Massachusetts, 02205. We're here to be of help to you. Let us know if we can share a prayer request with you. If you would like to be saved, if you'd like to know for sure that you are saved, write today. We shall be thankful to send you some literature. Now, until the same time next week, the Lord willing, Pastor Perry F. Rockwood, may the Lord bless you and make you a blessing.
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2: Good morning, I'm Evan Gibb with this week's trending stories from BrockvilleDaily.ca. Two people are dead after a collision on Highway 401 near Gananoque. Leeds County OPP say a passenger vehicle struck a disabled transport truck on the westbound shoulder shortly after 12:30 a.m. on Monday. The driver of the passenger vehicle was taken to hospital. Police are seeking witnesses or dash camera footage as the investigation remains ongoing. Brockville firefighters responded to a small fire Tuesday morning inside the Tall Ships Landing office building at 10 Andrew Street. Fire prevention officer Dave Scott says crews arrived on scene quickly.
3: We've had a small incident. We're just in the initial stages of our investigation as to the cause. But we've got crews on scene here with the situation. Seems to be under control at this time.
2: Damage inside the building appeared minimal. OPP have confirmed human remains found on a Kelly Jordan Road property northeast of Smith Falls belong to Robert Lambert, 75, of Montague Township, who disappeared in 2018. The discovery marks the second set of remains found at the property. The investigation remains active. And United Way Leeds in Granville has named Pamela Robertson as the chair of its 2026 campaign cabinet. Robertson will lead the Hope Starts With You campaign, helping raise awareness and funds for over 20 local programs, supporting food security, housing, youth mental health, and other community needs. Jeremy Newman, Lorna Jean Edmonds, and Mary Tessier will join the cabinet. I'm Evan Gibb, breaking and local news online anytime at BrockvilleDaily.ca. 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

Here's Brockville's three-day forecast. Today, we'll have mainly sunshine with a high of 27, feeling more like 33. Tonight, a few clouds with a low of 18. Tomorrow, we can expect some sunshine as well as some rain and a risk of thunderstorms, high of 25. And Tuesday, sunny with a high of 26. I'm Alyssa Brush with Brockville's Breaking and Local News.

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10: Here's Brockville's 3-day forecast. Today we'll have mainly sunshine with a high of 27, feeling more like 33. Tonight a few clouds with a low of 18. Tomorrow we can expect some sunshine as well as some rain and a risk of thunderstorms, high of 25. And Tuesday sunny with a high of 26. I'm Alyssa Barash with Brockville's breaking and local news.

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1: Good morning, I'm Evan Gibb with this week's trending stories from BrockvilleDaily.ca. A police operation in Brockville Thursday night ended with one person dead. The OPP says tactical officers were assisting Brockville police with a search warrant at a residence around 8 o'clock when police discharged a firearm. The individual was rushed to hospital but later died. The SIU is investigating, meaning police are unable to release further details at this time. A home on County Road 21 in the Roebuck area has been destroyed after a fire Wednesday afternoon. Augusta Fire Rescue says crews arrived to find heavy flames involving the attic and second floor. Everybody inside escaped safely, but the family did lose their home and cats. The cause remains under investigation. OPP have confirmed human remains found on a Kelly Jordan Road property northeast of Smith Falls belong to Robert Lambert, 75, of Montague Township, who disappeared in 2018. The discovery marks the second set of remains found at the property. The investigation remains active. And United Way Leeds in Grenville has named Pamela Robertson as the chair of its 2026 campaign cabinet. Robertson will lead the Hope Starts With You campaign, helping raise awareness and funds for over 20 local programs, supporting food security, housing, youth mental health, and other community needs. Jeremy Newman, Lorna Jean Edmonds, and Mary Tessier will join the cabinet. I'm Evan Gibb, breaking and local news online anytime at BrockvilleDaily.ca. 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
7: Here's Brockville's 3-day forecast. Today we'll have mainly sunshine with a high of 27, feeling more like 33. Tonight a few clouds with a low of 18. Tomorrow we can expect some sunshine as well as some rain and a risk of thunderstorms, high of 25. And Tuesday sunny with a high of 26. I'm Alyssa Brush with Brockville's breaking and local news.
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9: 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The greatest hits of the 60s and 70s.

Hey, good morning, and welcome into 4 hours of great songs and great memories. This is the Sunday Morning Music Vault. I'm Jerry Hamill. Thanks for joining me by the radio this morning. As we get underway with Diana Ross, Love Hangover, a number one hit on the Hot 100 soul and disco charts, May of 1975. And at the time, Diana Ross had the most number ones of any female artist. The Beatles got the morning underway with 8 days a week, their seventh Hot 100 chart topper. It was the best-selling single for 3 weeks, March of 1965. Let's get into the first of four Jerry's Deep Cuts this morning. Reaching over to unlock my personal vault and pull out this song, Going to a Go-Go by The Miracles. Smokey Robinson sings the lead on Going to a Go-Go, which he co-wrote with fellow Miracles Pete Moore, Bobby Rogers, and Marv Tarplin. Moore, Rogers, Ronnie White, and Smokey's wife Claudette provide the backing vocals. The song was inspired by the success of the go-go clubs that were growing in popularity throughout the United States in the 1960s. The success of the song actually helped to ignite a nationwide fad for more go-go music. Released in December of 1965, Going to a Go-Go peaked at number 11 on the Hot 100 the following spring. It also peaked at number 2 on the R&B singles chart and was the Miracles' fifth million-selling record. Here's Going to a Go-Go by Smokey Robinson and the Miracles, Jerry's Deep Cut on the Sunday Morning Music Vault.

0: This is the Sunday Morning Music Vault. Thank you for joining me this morning. I'm Jerry Hamill. Great songs and great memories, like that one from Paul Simon, Loves Me Like a Rock. Keep that one in mind for Mother's Day next year. Released the summer of 1973, it peaked at number two as the leaves were falling. Now, on the way, a Canadian superstar who was inducted into the Canadian Songwriters Hall of Fame last year. Andy Kim had a top 10 hit in 1970 that reached number six on the Canadian charts. His remake of Be My Baby. But first up, it's a folk pop group that is doing a song that dates back to 1929. Their 1963 cover topped the chart for 2 weeks that year. The Rooftop Singers with Walk Right In, straight ahead on the Sunday Morning Music Vault.
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0: It's the Sunday Morning Music Vault. I'm Jerry Hamill. Top 10 hit for Firefall, their biggest chart success, You Are the Woman. Released August of 1976, it peaked at number 9. On the way, it's a top 5 Canadian hit from 1975 for April Wine. Tonight is a wonderful time to fall in love. But first, the unofficial anthem of the countercultural movement. Written by John Phillips and used to promote the Monterey International Pop Music Festival in 1967. Reaching number 4 on the Hot 100, Scott McKenzie with San Francisco. Be sure to wear flowers in your hair. Next on the Sunday Morning Music Vault.
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5: Here's Brockville's three-day forecast. Today we'll have mainly sunshine with a high of 27, feeling more like 33. Tonight a few clouds with a low of 18. Tomorrow we can expect some sunshine as well as some rain and a risk of thunderstorms, high of 25. And Tuesday sunny with a high of 26. I'm Melissa Brush with Brockville's breaking and local news.
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0: This is the Sunday Morning Music Vault. I'm Jerry Hamill, and a Grammy Hall of Fame song, Billy Paul's biggest career hit single, Me and Mrs. Jones, number one in 1972, and it won him a Grammy Award for Best R&B Vocal Male Performance. All right, taking a peek into the second hour of the Sunday Morning Music Vault, hour two will open with a 1973 hit for Michael Martin Murphy. August of 1973, Stevie Wonder and a friend were seriously injured when the vehicle they were driving crashed into the rear of a logging truck in North Carolina. Jack Nicklaus won his third PGA championship. And the summer of 1973, Michael Martin Murphy scored his signature hit with Wildfire. His highest charting single, plus more great songs and great memories, and another Jerry's Deep Cut featuring Jefferson Starship at 9. Up next, it's the Shangri-Las, the classic teenage tragedy song. Number one from 1964, Leader of the Pack. Thanks for listening. 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
6: Is she really going out with him?
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1: Good morning, I'm Evan Gibb with this week's trending stories from BrockvilleDaily.ca. Two people are dead after a collision on Highway 401 near Gananoque. Leeds County OPP say a passenger vehicle struck a disabled transport truck on the westbound shoulder shortly after 12:30 a.m. on Monday. The driver of the passenger vehicle was taken to hospital. Police are seeking witnesses or dash camera footage as the investigation remains ongoing. Brockville firefighters responded to a small fire Tuesday morning inside the Tall Ships Landing office building at 10 Andrew Street. Fire prevention officer Dave Scott says crews arrived on scene quickly.
2: We've had a small incident. We're just in the initial stages of our investigation as to the cause. But we've got crews on scene here with the situation. Seems to be under control at this time.
1: Damage inside the building appeared minimal. OPP have confirmed human remains found on a Kelly Jordan Road property northeast of Smith Falls belong to Robert Lambert, 75, of Montague Township, who disappeared in 2018. The discovery marks the second set of remains found at the property. The investigation remains active. And United Way Leeds in Granville has named Pamela Robertson as the chair of its 2026 campaign cabinet. Robertson will lead the Hope Starts With You campaign, helping raise awareness and funds for over 20 local programs, supporting food security, housing, youth mental health, and other community needs. Jeremy Newman, Lorna Jean Edmonds, and Mary Tessier will join the cabinet. I'm Evan Gibb, breaking and local news online anytime at BrockvilleDaily.ca. 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
9: Here's Brockville's 3-day forecast. Today we'll have mainly sunshine with a high of 27, feeling more like 33. Tonight a few clouds with a low of 18. Tomorrow we can expect some sunshine as well as some rain and a risk of thunderstorms, high of 25. And Tuesday sunny with a high of 26. I'm Alyssa Brush with Brockville's breaking and local news.
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10: 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The greatest hits of the 60s and 70s.

It's the Sunday Morning Music Vault. Great songs and great memories. We're into our second hour together. Thanks for listening. I'm Jerry Hamill. The Four Seasons' first number one came in 1962, and apparently it only took 15 minutes to write Four Seasons with Sherry. Michael Martin Murphy kicked off the second hour with a number three hit from June of 1973, his highest charting pop hit, becoming his signature song, Wildfire, and the Western Writers of America chose it as one of the top 100 Western songs of all time. You gotta love horses. Here's Jerry's deep cut, reaching into my personal vault and pulling out this song. It's Miracles by Jefferson Starship. It appeared on their 1975 album, Red Octopus, which, by the way, went double platinum. It's the band's biggest selling album. Miracles was written by band member Marty Balin. He was inspired in part by an Indian guru whose followers believed him to have been a miracle worker. It's also inspired in part by a woman Balin was in love with at the time. Now, according to Marty Balin, when he presented the song to the rest of the band members, quote, "Everybody went, I don't know about that. That's pretty weird, man. I was really worried. Nobody liked it. But I told myself after about 5 days, maybe they're wrong," unquote. Well, they were, because Miracles peaked at number three for 3 weeks on the Hot 100 chart, making it the highest charting single the band ever recorded under the name Jefferson Starship, or its previous incarnation, Jefferson Airplane. Here's Miracles by Jefferson Starship, Jerry's deep cut, on the Sunday Morning Music Vault.

0: Hey, thanks for listening. It's the Sunday Morning Music Vault. Great songs, great memories. I'm Jerry Hamill, glad to be along with you this morning. Herman's Hermits, There's a Kind of Hush. Interesting thing about that song is that at the same time, the new vaudeville band had released the song in 1967, and it was a hit for them in Australia and South Africa. But as I said, at the same time, the Herman's Hermits had released the song to the rest of the world. And for them, that cover was a U.S. top 10 hit, a much bigger sound and song for Peter Noone and the boys. On the way, the Guess Who and a song that Randy Bachman says is his favorite from his time with the Guess Who. It reached number 21 in Canada, number 22 in the U.S., Guess Who with Undone. Up next, it's a top 10 from 1972 that depicts the Pacific Coast Highway in California. From America, Ventura Highway on the Sunday Morning Music Vault.
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2: 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The greatest hits of the 60s and 70s.

0: It's the Sunday Morning Music Vault. Thanks for listening. I'm Jerry Hamill. Louis Armstrong, What a Wonderful World. Louis recorded that song in Vegas in 1967. When it was released, it performed poorly. And then, as you remember, the song was rediscovered after it was used in the Good Morning Vietnam film in 1987. At that point, it went on to sell 5 million copies and was inducted into the Grammy Hall of Fame in 1999. What a Wonderful World. On the way, a Canadian Top 40 hit from 1976. Inspired by a boat trip off the BC coast, Trooper with Santa Maria. Up next, though, it's the debut single for Mungo Jerry from the summer of 1970, number one international hit in the summertime on the Sunday Morning Music Vault.
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5: Here's Brockville's three-day forecast. Today we'll have mainly sunshine with a high of 27, feeling more like 33. Tonight a few clouds with a low of 18. Tomorrow we can expect some sunshine as well as some rain and a risk of thunderstorms, high of 25. And Tuesday, sunny with a high of 26. I'm Alyssa Brush with Brockville's Breaking and Local News.
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1: 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The greatest hits of the 60s and 70s.

0: It's the Sunday Morning Music Vault. Glad to be along with you this morning. I'm Jerry Hamill. That's the debut single for Badfinger, Come and Get It, written by Paul McCartney. It went top 10 in 1970. Are you ready for more? Well, go grab another cup of Joe and join me back here by the radio. Looking ahead to the second half of the Sunday Morning Music Vault, hour three will kick off with a 1972 top 10 from glam rock pioneers T-Rex. August of 1972, athletes from 122 nations gathered in Munich to compete in the Summer Olympics. The Midnight Special aired for the first time on NBC television. And earlier in 1972, T-Rex scored their only major U.S. hit with Bang a Gong. That top 10 plus more great songs and great memories and another Jerry's Deep Cut featuring R&B's Honeycomb at 10. Up next, the Bee Gees' contribution to Music for UNICEF. From January of 1979, their fourth U.S. number one, Too Much Heaven. Thanks for listening. This is the Sunday Morning Music Vault.
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1: Good morning, I'm Evan Gibb with this week's trending stories from BrockvilleDaily.ca. A police operation in Brockville Thursday night ended with one person dead. The OPP says tactical officers were assisting Brockville police with a search warrant at a residence around 8 o'clock when police discharged a firearm. The individual was rushed to hospital but later died. The SIU is investigating, meaning police are unable to release further details at this time. A home on County Road 21 in the Roebuck area has been destroyed after a fire Wednesday afternoon. Augusta Fire Rescue says crews arrived to find heavy flames involving the attic and second floor. Everybody inside escaped safely, but the family did lose their home and cats. The cause remains under investigation. OPP have confirmed human remains found on a Kelly Jordan Road property northeast of Smith Falls belong to Robert Lambert, 75, of Montague Township, who disappeared in 2018. The discovery marks the second set of remains found at the property. The investigation remains active. And United Way Leeds in Granville has named Pamela Robertson as the chair of its 2026 campaign cabinet. Robertson will lead the Hope Starts With You campaign, helping raise awareness and funds for over 20 local programs, supporting food security, housing, youth mental health, and other community needs. Jeremy Newman, Lorna Jean Edmonds, and Mary Tessier will join the cabinet. I'm Evan Gibb, breaking and local news online anytime at BrockvilleDaily.ca. 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
9: Here's Brockville's 3-day forecast. Today we'll have mainly sunshine with a high of 27, feeling more like 33. Tonight a few clouds with a low of 18. Tomorrow we can expect some sunshine as well as some rain and a risk of thunderstorms, high of 25. And Tuesday sunny with a high of 26. I'm Alyssa Brush with Brockville's breaking and local news.
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10: 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The greatest hits of the 60s and 70s.

Thanks for listening. This is the Sunday Morning Music Vault, continuing with great songs and great memories. Nice to be along with you this morning. I'm Jerry Hamill. Beach Boys and God Only Knows from the 1966 Pet Sounds album. And if you're thinking of attending one of the Canadian dates from the Beach Boys tour, well, the 60th anniversary of Pet Sounds tour has been canceled. Mike Love, who is now 85 years old, and needs time to recharge, so who knows when things will be rescheduled. The hour opened with one of the pioneers of the glam rock sound, T-Rex, top 10 from 1972. Bag of Gong was their only major U.S. hit. Here's Jerry's deep cut for this hour. Reaching over to unlock my personal vault, and we pull out this song, Wattads, a million-selling number one pop and R&B hit recorded by the female group Honeycomb. Honeycomb was formed by lead singer Edna Wright. She was the sister of Darlene Love, along with Carolyn Willis and Shelley Clark. That was in 1968. They were the premier female group for Hot Wax Records, operated by Holland, Dozer, and Holland after they left Motown Records. The idea for the song started when studio engineer Barry Perkins, while looking through the classified section of a newspaper, suggested that someone write a song about want ads. Greg Perry, the producer and songwriter for the project, felt that it just might work. Want Ads was released as the first single from Soulful Tapestry in the spring of 1971. It reached the top of the Hot 100 for 1 week and topped the R&B singles chart for 3 weeks, becoming the group's most successful single and their only number one. Here's Want Ads by Honeycomb, Jerry's deep cut on the Sunday Morning Music Vault.

0: Great songs, great memories. This is the Sunday Morning Music Vault. Thank you for listening. I'm Jerry Hamill. 1966 chart-topping hit from the Revolver album, The Beatles with Eleanor Rigby. That song, part of the continuation of the Beatles' transformation in sound from rock and roll into more of an experimental studio band. Now, on the way, it's the 1971 debut single for Ocean, the gospel pop sound, number two on the Hot 100, and the song itself inducted into the Canadian Songwriters Hall of Fame in 2006, Ocean with Put Your Hand in the Hand. Up next, one of the biggest hits of 1976. It was top 10 on the Hot 100 and Adult Contemporary charts, and it features the vocals of Carolyn Willis of Honeycomb, who we had heard on the Jerry's Deep Cut. Seals and Crofts, Get Closer. 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

0: Thanks for listening. This is the Sunday Morning Music Vault. I'm Jerry Hamill. That guy was a preacher at the age of 7. His congregation gave him the name Soul, Jimmy Soul, and his only number one from 1963, If You Want to Be Happy. On the way, the fictional pop band The Archies, a song written by Jeff Berry and Andy Kim, released July of 1969. It was the best-selling single for 4 weeks by September of that year. The Archies with Sugar Sugar. But first, it's a 1973 release for the OJs, their first and only number one, A Call for Peace and Unity, the Grammy Hall of Fame song, Love Train. 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
4: Here's Brockville's 3-day forecast. Today we'll have mainly sunshine with a high of 27, feeling more like 33. Tonight a few clouds with a low of 18. Tomorrow we can expect some sunshine as well as some rain and a risk of thunderstorms, high of 25. And Tuesday sunny with a high of 26. I'm Alyssa Brush with Brockville's breaking and local news.
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0: This is the Sunday Morning Music Vault. I'm Jerry Hamill. That Carpenters song was also supplied by songwriters Paul Williams and Roger Nichols, who also gave them We've Only Just Begun. Rainy Days and Mondays was 7 weeks in the top 10 in 1971. Number two, right behind Carole King's double-sided hit, It's Too Late and I Feel the Earth Move. The final hour of the Sunday Morning Music Vault is not far off. Hour four will open with a 1970 hit from The Five Stair Steps. August of 1970, former heavyweight boxing champion Muhammad Ali had his boxing license reinstated, and Janis Joplin gave what would be her final concert at Harvard University Stadium. The summer of 1970, five siblings from Chicago scored their highest charting hit. The Five Stair Steps were top 10 with Ooh Child. That signature single, plus more great songs and great memories, and another Jerry's Deep Cut featuring the Rivieras at 11. Up next, it's Fleetwood Mac and a top 10 from 1997, the live recording of their 1975 hit, Landslide. 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
1: Good morning, I'm Evan Gibb with this week's trending stories from BrockvilleDaily.ca. Two people are dead after a collision on Highway 401 near Gananoque. Leeds County OPP say a passenger vehicle struck a disabled transport truck on the westbound shoulder shortly after 12:30 a.m. on Monday. The driver of the passenger vehicle was taken to hospital. Police are seeking witnesses or dash camera footage as the investigation remains ongoing. Brockville firefighters responded to a small fire Tuesday morning inside the Tall Ships Landing office building at 10 Andrew Street. Fire prevention officer Dave Scott says crews arrived on scene quickly.
2: We've had a small incident. We're just in the initial stages of our investigation as to the cause. But we've got crews on scene here with the situation. Seems to be under control at this time.
1: Damage inside the building appeared minimal. OPP have confirmed human remains found on a Kelly Jordan Road property northeast of Smith Falls belong to Robert Lambert, 75, of Montague Township, who disappeared in 2018. The discovery marks the second set of remains found at the property. The investigation remains active. And United Way Leeds in Granville has named Pamela Robertson as the chair of its 2026 campaign cabinet. Robertson will lead the Hope Starts With You campaign, helping raise awareness and funds for over 20 local programs, supporting food security, housing, youth mental health, and other community needs. Jeremy Newman, Lorna Jean Edmonds, and Mary Tessier will join the cabinet. I'm Evan Gibb, breaking and local news online anytime at BrockvilleDaily.ca. 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
6: Here's Brockville's 3-day forecast. Today we'll have mainly sunshine with a high of 27, feeling more like 33. Tonight a few clouds with a low of 18. Tomorrow we can expect some sunshine as well as some rain and a risk of thunderstorms, high of 25. And Tuesday sunny with a high of 26. I'm Alyssa Brush with Brockville's breaking and local news.
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8: 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The greatest hits of the 60s and 70s.

The Sunday Morning Music Vault. Great songs, great memories. Thanks for taking some time throughout your weekend to enjoy this. I'm Jerry Hamill. Nice to be with you. It's Now or Never from Elvis Presley was the best-selling single for 4 weeks through August into September of 1960. The Five Stair Steps, the first family of soul from Chicago and their biggest. It was top 10 in 1970, peaking at number 8, their signature song, Ooh Child. All right, here's Jerry's deep cut for this hour. Reach over to unlock my personal vault and pull out this one. It's California Sun by the Rivieras. Well, the song was first recorded by rhythm and blues singer Joe Jones in 1961. It reached 89 on Billboard's Hot 100. The most successful version of the song was released by the South Bend, Indiana-based band, the Rivieras, in 1963, and it became the group's biggest hit in their short career. The song was originally released as the B-side to Played On. However, a Chicago DJ named Art Roberts made sure that California Sun saw significant airplay on WLS. With the growing success, the band received a national distribution deal. Their version of California Sun entered the charts on January 25th, 1964, peaking at number 5 on the Billboard Hot 100. It remained on the charts for 10 weeks. The song is notable being the last American rock and roll hit before the British invasion. Here's California Sun by the Rivieras, Jerry's deep cut on the Sunday Morning Music Vault.

0: It's the Sunday Morning Music Vault. I'm Jerry Hamill. Thanks for listening. Glenn Campbell's 1968 hit, Wichita Lineman, number one country and adult contemporary, reached number three on the pop charts. Glenn Campbell passed away this day, August 9th, in 2017. He was 81 years old. What a career. Top 40 and country hits, a TV show. He starred in movies and received his Grammy Lifetime Achievement Award. On the way, Gino Vannelli, Canadian Songwriter Hall of Fame inductee in 2025. A top 10 hit for the summer of 1981, Living Inside Myself. But first, Jim Croce, a song that he wrote when his wife Ingrid told him that she was pregnant. His final number one from January of 1974, the million seller Time in a Bottle, next on the Sunday Morning Music Vault.
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0: Thanks for listening to the Sunday Morning Music Vault. The biggest and best known for Archie Bell and the Drells, Tighten Up topped the R&B and pop charts in 1968. On the way, it's the Guess Who. After Randy Bachman left the group, top 10 from 1970, written by Burton Cummings, Share the Land. But first, Grammy-winning single from married duo, former members of the Fifth Dimension, Marilyn McCoo and Billy Davis Jr. You Don't Have to Be a Star to Be in My Show topped both the Hot 100 and Soul charts late 1976, and it's next on the Sunday Morning Music Vault.
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6: Here's Brockville's three-day forecast. Today we'll have mainly sunshine with a high of 27, feeling more like 33. Tonight a few clouds with a low of 18. Tomorrow we can expect some sunshine as well as some rain and a risk of thunderstorms, high of 25. And Tuesday sunny with a high of 26. I'm Alyssa Brush with Brockville's Breaking and Local News.
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0: This is the Sunday Morning Music Vault with Grammy Lifetime Achievement Award-winning group Earth, Wind & Fire, featuring the soaring vocals of Philip Bailey, their 1978 hit Fantasy. And with that, we have just about come around to the end of another Sunday Morning Music Vault. Thanks for joining me by the radio these past 4 hours for some of the greatest hits from some of the greatest decades of pop and rock. I'd love to hear from you. Why don't you write into the show? Say hi, maybe a request, music@mbcmedia.ca. And as always, thanks to Sarah and Emily for their contributions to make the show happen every single week. Until next Sunday, 8 till noon, I'm Jerry Hamill. Stay well, stay safe. Still to come before 12, more great songs and great memories. Up next, Neil Diamond from his film, The Jazz Singer. The top 10 hit from 1981, America. Talk to you next week. This is the Sunday Morning Music Vault.
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1: Good morning, I'm Evan Gibb with this week's trending stories from BrockvilleDaily.ca. A police operation in Brockville Thursday night ended with one person dead. The OPP says tactical officers were assisting Brockville police with a search warrant at a residence around 8 o'clock when police discharged a firearm. The individual was rushed to hospital but later died. The SIU is investigating, meaning police are unable to release further details at this time. A home on County Road 21 in the Roebuck area has been destroyed after a fire Wednesday afternoon. Augusta Fire Rescue says crews arrived to find heavy flames involving the attic and second floor. Everybody inside escaped safely, but the family did lose their home and cats. The cause remains under investigation. OPP have confirmed human remains found on a Kelly Jordan Road property northeast of Smith Falls belong to Robert Lambert, 75, of Montague Township, who disappeared in 2018. The discovery marks the second set of remains found at the property. The investigation remains active. And United Way Leeds in Grenville has named Pamela Robertson as the chair of its 2026 campaign cabinet. Robertson will lead the Hope Starts With You campaign, helping raise awareness and funds for over 20 local programs, supporting food security, housing, youth mental health, and other community needs. Jeremy Newman, Lorna Jean Edmonds, and Mary Tessier will join the cabinet. I'm Evan Gibb, breaking and local news online anytime at BrockvilleDaily.ca. 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
5: Here's Brockville's 3-day forecast. Today we'll have mainly sunshine with a high of 27, feeling more like 33. Tonight a few clouds with a low of 18. Tomorrow we can expect some sunshine as well as some rain and a risk of thunderstorms, high of 25. And Tuesday sunny with a high of 26. I'm Alyssa Brush with Brockville's breaking and local news.

0: FM in the afternoon. It's Wendy and Keith. Are you ready to test your smarts? 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
1: Yep, I've got my brain all primed up. She's topped up with unleaded and ready to get rolling, baby. So go ahead and lay the word upon my ears, and then we will all try and figure out what it means.
0: I probably should have practiced saying this before presenting it to you, but the word is highfalutin. Okay, whatever.
1: Like fancy?
0: Okay, I mean kind.
1: Okay, fancy, elevated, posh, pompous, what other kind of like, that's a real highfalutin shirt you got on there.
0: thanks, it was free.
1: I couldn't tell.
0: Yeah. Trying to seem great or important is what highfalutin means.
1: Mm-hmm.
0: So I said it eventually.
1: We did get there, yes.
2: In the car.
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2: At work.
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0: MyFam in the Afternoon. It's Wendy and Keith. And when you go places, you travel, do you try all the new food places? Or if you see a restaurant that you know you will love, do you go there and you just kind of play it safe?
1: I have this problem all the time. I think I don't necessarily stick to restaurants that I like, but I stick to the foods that I like. So, I'm very basic. I love hamburgers.
0: Basic B, if you will.
1: Yep. I like a basic burger. So I try like a burger. I'll get different burgers at different places and stuff. But I'll try new spots as long as it's kind of in the style of what I like. What about you?
0: So I just went to Toronto the other day. Mm-hmm. And so many food choices there, right?
1: It's kind of the culinary capital of Canada.
0: It is. And normally, I really want to try new places. Like, normally, I'm that person. Mm-hmm. But this time around, I was like, you know what? We're just going to head to BP, and we're going to get some Boston pizza. And because their Bandera bread is just like chef's kiss, and it's my goal in life to go to every single Boston pizza in Canada.
1: Okay, so I guess right off the bat, a lot to unpack there. Have you been to this Boston Pizza before?
0: Many times.
1: So you didn't even... It's Toronto. I'm sure there's like...
0: It's not even a new Boston Pizza that I checked off.
1: I mean. Like, there's probably 700 of them in Toronto alone, and you still go to the same one.
0: Yeah. I just like...
1: And did you get the same thing you always get?
0: Yeah. Bandera bread.
1: And that's it?
0: That's the only thing that you can get there, because it is... Not saying they don't have other good things, but it is just so worthy of your love.
1: I don't even know where... So... Like, I'm having a hard time registering this in my brain. Like, you have a goal to go to everyone. How many have you been to?
0: Honestly, probably a good chunk. I've been to, like, Toronto, a couple in the Big O. That's Ottawa. I'm trying to get the Big O going, but I don't know if people are catching on with it.
1: I've known you for 10 years. Yeah. You've been saying it for 10 years. It hasn't caught on.
0: Something else to unpack. Peterborough and Ottawa and Toronto and Brockville and where else? I feel like I've been to a bunch, but now because I'm trying to list them. But yeah, I really should do a map and Boston Pizza. If you want to like sponsor me or something, I'm down. The look you're giving me, we should talk about this more. That's coming up next on MyFM. You can close your mouth now.
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0: My Femme in the Afternoon. It's Wendy and Keith. We were just talking about how my goal in life is to go to every single Boston Pizza in Canada because I just love the Pandera bread so much.
1: You want to get the bread out of your mouth before you start talking next time.
0: Yeah.
1: So your goal is to get to everyone, but you're actively going back to the same ones over and over again.
0: I just tend to go, I want to go to new places, but I have friends in places that I've already been, so I kind of just end up back at the old ones. But you know what? It's still good no matter where you go.
1: So your friends aren't even sold on the idea of you, joining you on this journey and, being willing to go to, a different Boston Pizza than maybe is the one that's, the closest to their place.
0: I mean, maybe if we were, exploring a new city, which I know I should explore more, but, do you not have a restaurant that you love?
1: Yeah, but I mean, if I'm going to, that's a couple last times I've been to Toronto, let's say, have I gone to the same places?
0: Yeah, you probably, let's talk about how you eat the same food every day, every single day. I'm not even talking about restaurants, but you pack the same lunch every single day, so you can't judge me for this.
1: I do, but I can't. Because that's the thing, the everyday food, that doesn't count. Like vacation food, if you're going somewhere different, that's special food. Whereas every day, I'm meal prepping and I'm kind of just doing the same thing so that...
0: Do you not lose your mind eating the same thing every day?
1: No, I love it. But you just get to, I think, find the things that you love and then just eat those consistently. And obviously it helps if that thing isn't chocolate or, junk food. But
0: I will say this loyalty translates well for relationships, and you seem like the most loyal husband right now. So
1: absolutely. I haven't shared a meal with my wife in years.
0: That's not where I was going with this.
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0: MyFM, it's Wendy and Keith in the afternoon. What do you think is happening on Monday that we should all be like, do-do-do, just like really excited for?
1: Yes, that's what I do when I get excited.
0: Do-do-do. You know the sound effect I was going for.
1: I think so. We've all made it at some point in our lives. But yeah, that's what we got going on Monday. Do-do-do. Were the free gas or free groceries for a year?
0: I can't believe someone has, I mean, I'm just jealous that someone else has the choice. Mm-hmm. Maybe we should, don't let our bosses hear this, but maybe we should, like, you know, quit our job and, like, enter the contest.
1: I feel like somehow that wouldn't work out in the long run.
0: You don't think so?
1: No, I'm not an economist, but I don't know.
0: Okay, well, we love our job, so we're going to keep it. Our boss didn't hear that, and we'll give someone else a chance to win, which is very nice of us.
1: Yes, it is, isn't it? I often think of myself as a very nice person for my boss having to pay for somebody's free gas or free groceries for a year.
0: Me too, yeah. Okay, I'm glad we're on the same page. But if you want a chance to win, make sure you're listening Monday. That's when it all starts.
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0: FM in the afternoon. It's Wendy and Keith. August is here, which means new movies are as well.
1: Yeah, already. I mean, a pretty big one last week for the very first kind of leading into the long weekend. But Spider-Man already made $1 billion last weekend. It's probably going to still be a juggernaut all month long. So I've heard nothing but good things. So maybe go see that one. If you're into something like non-superhero related, there are a couple options for you, such as Super Troopers 3, which is in theaters. It's going to be this weekend. So we'll see. I haven't actually seen Super Troopers 2. First one was good, though. So
0: I was going to say our sequels and like the trequels.
1: There you go. That's the new word. Trequels.
0: The trequels. Ever as good as the first one?
1: Oof. I mean, the sequels, maybe. But once you get in like the third film, I feel like there's...
0: What's the word I'm missing there?
1: If you're doing like a trilogy.
0: Oh, yeah. Trilogy. Yes, of course.
1: But I mean, like, I think... other than like Lord of the Rings, maybe there hasn't been, and I'm talking original Lord of the Rings, not that Hobbit garbage.
0: Mm-hmm. It's a hot take.
1: I feel like it's the general consensus. But anyway, what else we got? Coming up a little later in the month, if you got the kids, I just saw a preview for this the other day. Paw Patrol, the Dino movie, is going to be in theaters.
0: Oh.
1: Yeah, saw it before.
0: It's going to be popular.
1: I think so. It's got like a Backstreet Boys, have a brand new song in it that Ed Sheeran wrote with them. So that should be
0: played on our station, MyFM, abso-freaking-lutely.
1: We'll see. What else we got? Oh, yeah, The Whisper Man, I think, is going to be kind of like your thriller mystery thing. That's coming up like later in the month, I think, like right at the very end.
0: Okay, well, I'm still stuck on the mystery of that song. I have to hear it. Do we have a preview of it? Like, did they release it?
1: Roll the tape.
2: This place is amazing.
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0: Heck yeah, I'm digging this. And you can definitely tell they're like, not that they're not heartthrobs anymore, but they're definitely rocking that dad mode they've got going on.
1: That's very probably the nicest way I've heard anybody call the Backstreet Boys old.
0: They're not old. They are still very much in my heart.
1: Again, you didn't not call them.
0: They're young and fresh. Is that better?
1: Sure.
2: Do you dream of a year without the stress of gas or grocery costs?
3: Woo! Thank you so much! Oh my goodness!
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0: My Fam in the Afternoon. It's Wendy and Keith, and Summer is for Radio is all about giving you the chance to win the ultimate summer package.
1: Yes, it's throwing me off the package thing. It's like people say pecan instead of pecan. It's pecan.
0: But I say it sophisticatedly. Sophisticatedly?
1: Yep.
0: Yeah.
1: Yeah, that's a way to say it. Yep. But yeah, so we want to give you $500, 4 Blue Jays tickets, and a brand new Barbie. So you can toss whatever you want on there. Maybe it's shrimp. Maybe it's like, can you make duck on a barbecue? I don't know.
0: Save the ducks. I don't know. 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Let's leave the ducks out of it, you know?
1: Okay, no mallards. But whatever else you want to put on there, you can do that. And all you got to do to get yourself entered is go visit our friends at the Village Store in Athens, 23 Main Street, family-owned, community-grown since 2018. Or the Brick Brockville. You pop in there, 491 Stewart Boulevard, you scan the QR code, and you could win.
0: Sounds perfect to me. Get scanning, and you never know, we could be announcing your name soon as the winner.
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0: My FM in the afternoon. It's Wendy and Keith. Can I make a confession?
1: Go ahead.
0: So I saw something about how hotels, about how like they would be like investigators to see like what the turnover was on the sheets and stuff like that. And like they take black lights and they go through the room.
1: Mm-hmm.
0: I've always wanted to try that, but I also don't really want to scar myself. But at the same time, those shows make me want to like investigate too and be like, how well? Like, because you're spending hundreds of dollars, right? So you want to know.
1: So here's the only issue I see with that is because, like, I mean, there's certain rules you gotta kind of abide by when you're at a hotel.
0: Okay, like do's and don'ts?
1: Yes, sort of. So, I mean, obviously, do make sure that, you know, all your locks and stuff on the doors work and everything like that. Mm-hmm. Like, that's pretty basic stuff. You know, some people go crazy with, like, the security in a hotel room because they just assume that they're being spied on by the government or whatever. But you don't have to go too crazy. Another thing you probably shouldn't do is bring a black light to a hotel, because you know what people do at hotels. I think we all have.
0: All they do is sleep.
1: That's it. You go in, you turn on the light, you turn on the TV, you leave the TV on while you go to sleep, even if you don't normally do that at home, because that's just what you do at a hotel.
0: Exactly.
1: And nothing else.
0: Nothing else. You have no visitors. You have no one. It's no. Just you sleeping. Yep. It's wholesome, good, fun.
1: Yep. The other thing I feel like is do at a hotel is stealing all the toiletries. Like, you know, you know,
0: like the free shampoos.
1: Yeah.
0: Okay. Yeah.
1: You've done that. I know you have.
0: Okay, well.
1: I think I'm going to say this. I'm going to make this a broad statement. Mm. I think every woman has, for sure.
0: Yes. But I will say sometimes, not when it's a two-in-one-er. Like, if it's a two-in-one shampoo and conditioner.
1: Oh, my God. Imagine. Yeah, ew.
0: You can keep that. But, yeah, if it's, like, lotion or, like, a good soap or something, yeah, absolutely.
1: I can't tell you the level of hatred my wife has for one particular hotel chain that recently switched to doing the tiny toiletries to, like, the ones you stick on the wall that are

0: cleaning at home.
1: In the car.
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1: And, well, anywhere.
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0: My Femme in the Afternoon. It's Wendy and Keith. Wondering, when you go to hotels, because we were just talking about do's and don'ts, do you have, I know some of them have safes and stuff, but do you have certain things that you either A, bring with you, or like B, you hide, or like anything like that?
1: That I hide?
0: Yeah.
1: My millions of dollars that I just stole from the bank, obviously.
0: Yeah.
1: Like, I don't know what the purpose of the safes is. Like, I don't think I've ever brought anything along with me that was like worthy of a safe.
0: Oh, okay. Yeah, because sometimes I have, like, whether it's like makeup that, because like makeup is something that actually like gets stolen a lot, not necessarily at hotels, but just in traveling. So like, sure. Especially in suitcases. So yeah, like I'm just worried that someone's going to have, you know how like they program the code? I'm not thinking it's hotel staff. I think that like your code is going to get programmed wrong, and then someone's going to accidentally think their room is your room and they're going to walk in. Like, that's my fear.
1: Feels like there's a lot of steps before that has to happen.
0: Yeah, but you never know, man. You never know. So I just like, sometimes I hide things and I'll be like under the covers, and then I realize that there's like a bump in the cover, and I'm like, they probably know that.
1: And it's you hiding under there.
0: Yeah.
1: Like doing like a stakeout waiting for them to come in.
0: Yeah. I'm like, they probably know that something is there.
1: So what do you do on vacation? Oh, I hid under the sheets in my hotel room waiting for somebody to come in and steal anything.
0: Yeah.
1: Nobody did. But the air conditioning is great.
0: I'm wondering if I have trust issues now.
2: 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Do you dream of a year without the stress of gas or grocery costs?
3: 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Thank you so much. Oh my goodness.
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0: MyFam in the afternoon. It's Wendy and Keith, and I feel like everyone in the world, it's a universal, everyone loves Martha Stewart.
1: Yeah, I mean, yeah, like she's kind of had a good brand refresh ever since that whole insider trading, going to prison thing. Obviously, that white collar prison.
0: Minor detail.
1: Still, yeah, just, you know, it's who even cares anymore? but yeah, like she is definitely enjoying like a little career resurgence. She's got the whole Snoop Dogg friendship thing going. Great cooking show, by the way. Very sad that didn't actually stick around.
0: I love their friendship, by the way. Hers and Snoop's.
1: It is just like it's the last thing you'd expect, but I think that's what's so good about it. But actually, she, I don't know why she was talking about it the other day, but I saw a quote from her where she was actually saying how I think somebody asked her if she was like happy because she's single and has been for a long time. And she said basically that, yes, she's happy because she doesn't have some wrinkly, crusty old man that she has to keep happy.
0: Leeching off her.
1: Yeah, well, exactly. Like, ugh. And, yeah. But yeah, no, I just love that for her. I love that she can just, you know, do what she loves to do, which is hang out with Snoop Dogg and do what Snoop Dogg does with him. And obviously promote Pretty Litter, because if you're Martha Stewart and you're not cooking, you're obviously just waiting for your pet to go to the bathroom.
0: Yeah, so next time someone asks me, like, why I'm single, I'm just going to say I'm in the Martha Stewart mindset.
1: I'm in my Martha era.
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1: Word, word, word, word, word, word, word, word.
2: All right, it's the game where, Wendy, you give us a word, and then I and everybody listening has to try and figure out what that word is. So go ahead and lay it on me.
0: You either really love this because you feel smart, or you're like me and you're like, oh, I should maybe, brush up on my word skills.
2: Well, we're going to find out as soon as you say the word today, which is?
0: Stalwart.
2: Stalwart. That means if you're like, let's say, I can use it in a sentence. So if you're like a stalwart supporter, so you're like a great big fan, you are steadfast, you are sticking by what you love. And if it's, let's say, like the show Lost, like I'm a stalwart supporter of Lost, even though there was a couple good episodes in the first season and everything after that was kind of garbage.
0: I feel like that's a whole nother topic that you're going down, mm-hmm. and you're very passionate about it, but you're right. It's a formal word used to describe someone or something that is very loyal, dedicated, or that is strong physically or mentally.
2: Like a stan.
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0: My Femme in the Afternoon. It's Wendy and Keith. Are you ready for a kind of half-blown, mind-blowing moment?
1: A half-blown, mind-blowing moment. I'm already half-blown.
0: So, remember, you are married. You always say that to me, so here I am, snapping back with it. We do need to get you, like, one of those jars, though. Every time you say you're married, we put money in, because I'm going to be rich by the end of it.
1: Yeah, of my marriage.
0: Yes. Someone's got to.
1: Certainly not me.
0: Yeah. So, this fact is, like, one of them that you are like, wait, what? And then you think about it, and you're like, oh, that actually makes sense. So if you're going this, let me finish, by the way, before you get all sarcastic on me. When you go through a drive-through and you're paying, and like, you know, some people have their credit cards and stuff on their phone, technically, in some areas, that is illegal because you're operating a vehicle while using your phone.
1: Am I allowed to talk now?
0: Yes.
1: What?
0: Thank you. Thank you for the reaction. I know.
1: That's crazy. So, like, just even, is it here in Ontario, or is that, like, anywhere? Because I do that, like, all the time, and I desperately need to know.
0: Yeah, so some places are definitely illegal, but I did specifically look up Ontario, and it says technically using a handheld phone to pay at a drive-thru in Ontario occupies a legal gray area. So here in Ontario, it's definitely one of those where I think if, like, you're a smooth talker, maybe you can get out of it, but I have heard of instances where cops, like, not even when you go to pay, but, like, you know how sometimes the drive-thru line takes a little bit, so you're, like, on your phone? Mm-hmm. I have heard of cops ticketing while you're, like, waiting, because even though you're in park, you're still behind the wheel.
1: Right.
0: So it's a gray area, but I think maybe, like, the Ontario Highway Traffic Act, like, it hasn't been updated, like, because this is pretty new, like, to have the pay on your phone. I don't think it's been updated quite enough to that. But, yeah, some areas it is for sure illegal. And I saw, like, people talking about that, and I was like, holy, like, that would make sense.
1: So next time I go to a drive-thru and I see a police officer, I should definitely, like, make and maintain eye contact while I'm paying, just to be like, oh, am I gonna, you gonna, yeah. What are you gonna do about it?
0: Yeah, chicken with, like, yeah.
2: Do you dream of a year without the stress of gas or grocery costs?
3: 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Oh, my goodness.
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0: IFM in the afternoon. It's Wendy and Keith. And I mentioned this a while ago, the God of War TV show that Sony was making. I think it was going to be on Amazon. But Ryan Hurst, the guy that they originally had to do it, it was on a whole bunch of stuff, including like Breaker Highway back in the day. He tore his biceps. They had to scrap production partway through. Now, obviously, this set them back like a lot. They already had like a couple episodes in the can. But they've been looking for a new guy, and they found who it might be. And it's somebody who probably shouldn't, well, wouldn't have taken this role maybe even like a couple months ago.
1: Is this official?
0: Not yet, but he's been talking with him, and it's like apparently very far along. But Dave Bautista, who was a pro wrestler for a long time, he was in the Guardians of the Galaxy movies, a bunch of other films too. Jacked. Just monster of a dude. But like over the last year, he said that he's ditched a whole bunch of the muscle. He's like pretty skinny now, but now he is up for the lead role in this project that needs him to be like a big jacked monster of a guy again, which is just like funny, right? Like you're like, okay, well, I'm gonna get out of the game, and then all of a sudden the movies come knocking, you're like, okay, well, maybe I could get jacked again.
1: I mean, I kind of get it. You want the role, it looks like a good one, so I kind of get it. But also, like, thinking of the mindset from going to like super workouty to not, and then back to it, like, that's gonna be hard. Not saying he can't get his buffness back, because obviously he can, but that's like a lot of work.
0: It is. And I mean, like, he's not it's not like he's in his 20s. Like, you can't just like gain and lose and gain and lose. Like, the muscle's gotta come from somewhere, so like once you get rid of it, like, it's a lot harder to get it back. And it's also kind of like, what if it's the Seinfeld scenario where like Elaine's got the boyfriend who shaves his head to be bald, but then she wants him to grow his hair out, and then he's actually bald when he starts to grow it out again. So like, if you're like, oh yeah, I'm the jack guy, and I go to get jacked, and I can't get jacked anymore.
1: No, that won't happen. We believe in you.
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4: Here's Brockville's three-day forecast. Tonight, a few clouds with a low of 18. Tomorrow, we can expect some sunshine as well as some rain and a risk of thunderstorms, high of 25. And Tuesday, sunny with a high of 26. I'm Alyssa Barash with Brockville's breaking and local news.

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0: 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It is Emily. Another thing to keep in mind, this August is coming up. We have our all hands on deck food drive, collecting donations for local food banks in our area to help send kids back to school. Yes, I'm already talking about back to school time. Some places gonna be starting at the beginning of September, others that second September. Weird weekend, the long weekend lands on this year, so kind of messes things up. But we want to make sure, though, kids are going back with the essentials, whether that be some supplies. Some people like to drop that off. Others also drop off snacks, other things that we can fill the pantries of the food bank, so that way kids are able to have snacks for back to school, as well to helping families be on their feet. It's that time of year where people don't really think about for donating to a food bank. It's been a long, hot summer, and people still need a food bank outside of just Christmas time. So we want to try and stock those shelves, help replenish things until they can get back to when people are donating around Christmas time as well. So be sure to be on the lookout for our All Hands on Deck food drive later on this month. We'll have details right here and, of course, at our website. Coming up, I'll let you know other ways to win with MyFM, including a brand new barbecue, some cash, and Jay's tickets.
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6: Here's Brockville's three-day forecast. Tonight, a few clouds with a low of 18. Tomorrow, we can expect some sunshine as well as some rain and a risk of thunderstorms, high of 25. And Tuesday, sunny with a high of 26. I'm Alyssa Brush with Brockville's breaking and local news.

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0: Coming up, we're going to be talking about Perez Hilton. Lots of news around him lately from this weekend. We'll chat about it coming up after 6 o'clock. Right now, though, we got Miles Smith.

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0: 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It's Emily. Perez Hilton was hospitalized this weekend after he went live on TikTok with self-harming. Lots of really sad stuff happening with him. He is now under the care in hospital. Lots of people, though, are kind of giving him some backlash as his family's asked for some privacy during this matter. And a lot of pointing out saying that he didn't give any celebrities their privacy while they went through different stuff, including Britney Spears, Miley Cyrus, Vanessa Hudgens, and so much more. He has been around so much controversy when it comes to celebrities and even sharing pictures of celebrities naked, and also, too, spilling the tea on private matters. A lot of people are saying he doesn't deserve privacy. However, you know what? I think we should take the higher road. Why stoop to that level? Why be that person? Let's be the bigger person. Wish him well. And you know what? We're not going to wish ill on him. And I think that is a great way to look at it. That's what Alec Baldwin's daughter is saying, too.
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5: Here's Brockville's three-day forecast. Tonight, a few clouds with a low of 18. Tomorrow, we can expect some sunshine as well as some rain and a risk of thunderstorms, high of 25. And Tuesday, sunny with a high of 26. I'm Alyssa Brush with Brockville's Breaking and Local News.

0: FM, you're at Working at Home Station. It's Emily. Well, this holidays, I decided to do a little staycationing in Ontario, drove to the Muskokas, and went to go see a concert at the Key to Bala. So that's in Bala, Ontario, in the Muskokas. They have an iconic venue there where all kinds of different artists have performed over the years, and including the Tip, some other ones like David Wilcox, Kim Mitchell, and so much more. I saw the Glorious Sons on the 31st of July, and it was a fantastic show. It's a great venue. Only holds about 1,000-ish people, I would say. And it's so great to have that, just that vibe. The air around everyone is just so happy-go-lucky. Great vibes there. I love it so much. Have you ever gone to the Key to Bala? And if you have, who did you go and see? Let me know at 855-WINMYFM.
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0: 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See if you agree with this take. We'll talk about it coming up after 7 o'clock. In the meantime, though, we got Billie Eilish.

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0: 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Hey, it's Emily. There's a TikToker. I'm not going to give her name because we don't need to bully anyone, but she is going viral right now because she went around the Sydney airport talking about how she is frustrated that no restaurants have gluten-free bread. Now, she goes around, films her asking each individual place if they have gluten-free bread. 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It's actually something that people need for their health. So having gluten-free bread, gluten-free options should be a standard. 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Why not at an airport? 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

0: 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This is why we should make sure we double check our facts even when we're Googling. Google AI mistook internet memes for scrap facts. So Google AI's overview temporarily provided users with false financial incentives to vandalize Flock safety license plate cameras after mistaking a satirical online meme for genuine technical facts. Privacy advocates have originally circulated running jokes depicting surveillance units as high-tech piñatas packed with hundreds of dollars in precious metals like gold and copper. Failing to recognize the satire, the AI search tool confidently claimed a single 3-pound camera contained up to 5 grams of gold alongside an impossible amount of copper. The accurate summary, inaccurate summary drew traces amounts of standard small electronics. The mistake highlights the ongoing vulnerability of automatic summarization tools that often lack some contextual awareness. I've noticed this a bunch when I use Google AI. You kind of got to scroll a little bit, read a couple articles to get your actual facts. Please don't just trust AI overview. It contradicts itself all the time.
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2: 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Thank you so much. 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
7: Here's Brockville's 3-day forecast. Tonight, a few clouds with a low of 18. Tomorrow, we can expect some sunshine as well as some rain and a risk of thunderstorms, high of 25. And Tuesday, sunny with a high of 26. I'm Melissa Barash with Brockville's Breaking and Local News.

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0: That's all for me today. I'll be back tomorrow. I'm having a brand new time slot. I'll be in at 12 noon tomorrow afternoon. So be sure to join me then. In the meantime, we got some more MyFM favorites, including some Ella Langley.

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